0: early on. A stat which Pedro Costa will not want reminding of, but the stats are stats. It's now 14 MotoGP podiums and he's still chasing that elusive first victory. I think Paul Trevathan summed it up pretty well when he called him a legend after that performance on the KTM. I mean, he did not make a mistake. He raised his level. He was up for the challenge of going with Marc Marquez. But as we've seen on so many occasions, there's just another level. There's just like another gear that he has that he's able to call upon when he needs it around tracks like Sachsenring, around tracks like Austin, and around tracks like Aragon. We've got a very excited Bibendum there. I don't know who's inside Bibendum, but fair play to them. They are also enjoying the post-race celebrations here as well.
1: Yep, the Michelin Grand Prix of Aragon. And you would think that Michelin had won this Grand Prix, wouldn't you? With Bibendum's excitement. Yeah, Marc Marquez has built up quite a head of steam in the last six Grand Prix. No Marco Bezzecchi, of course, on that graphic after his tough run pre-summer break. But there's no doubt about it. We've got a genuine three-way fight for the MotoGP World Championship. And the great news is we still have nine Grand Prix weekends remaining.
0: I don't care who the rider of the race was. Mascot of the race was Bibendum. Absolutely super. What a day they're having in the Spanish sunshine. They've got to wave the checkered flag and now they're bopping with Marc Marquez down in Parc Fermé. I think Mark there is just explaining about his rear ride height device not disengaging going through those first couple of corners. There was a few heart in the mouth moments over those 23 laps and just over 41 minutes, but once again he has produced the goods. He has stood up and been counted. Question marks about his fitness, question marks about whether the body was up for fighting for the world title again this year after what we saw last time out in Silverstone. But it's Motorland and it means just one thing. Three successive sprints wins and now another Ducati, and three successive Grand Prix wins for Ducati.
1: Fourth place today for Alex Marquez, who's worked up quite a sweat, hasn't he? As you can see there. Yeah, the back-to-back Marquez double podiums in Aragon never really looked on today. From the moment Alex Marquez dropped down to, well, sixth or seventh, wasn't he, on the first lap of the Grand Prix before he started to make his way to show as well the level that Mark was at today. Too close to him were a KTM and an Aprilia. It's another pair of third places for Marco Bezzecchi, who looks pretty happy with his weekend's work. He's speaking to Jack.
2: Marco, a double podium here in Aragon now, four straight podiums since the summer break to keep the momentum rolling. Just talk us through the weekend and in particular that moment down the back straight, 200 miles an hour going side by side with Mark. Take us into that moment.
3: Yeah, I'm very happy, very satisfied because it was a tough but wonderful weekend. Very happy to grab my first MotoGP podium here. It's a track that I always loved, but I don't know why I was never able to ride in the correct way. And this weekend we worked well. I grabbed the pole position. I knew my pace was not the best, but I fight as hard as I could to try to get on the podium yesterday and today. And yeah, with Mark was cool. I heard his bike on turn 15, so I tried to cross the line. But when we were close one to the other one, the slipstream was pushing each other very, very much, and was strange, but was nice. Mark, with the experience that he has and the speed that he has today, was unbeatable. So a shame that I lost the place immediately with Pedro. I think I would have lost the place anyway, but I wanted to have a bit more battle. But anyway, very, very happy.
2: A brilliant weekend. Well done.
3: Thank you.
0: Yeah, plenty for Marco Bezzecchi to be proud of. The fastest ever rider in history around Aragon. Just look at that. If that doesn't make the hairs on the back of your neck stand up, then nothing will do. On the back of Marco Bezzecchi's letters, it says simply the Bears. That was simply phenomenal, wasn't it? Watching Marc Marquez and Marco Bezzecchi power down that back straight, rubbing fairings, rubbing arms and legs, knees, everything at 320 odd kilometers an hour down that back straight. Whoa. That was some show. That was some spectacle. Yes, come and talk to us, Pedro. We want to have a little chat with you after a truly brilliant ride here in Aragon. It's a second place. What a star performance once again by the Shark. Pedro Acosta with Jack.
2: Pedro, what a performance that is in front of your home fans. You were frustrated yesterday, but you gave everything, pushing Mark all of the way to take second today. Just talk us through that performance, and in particular, one of the overtakes of the season, rolling around the outside of Marco into the final corner.
3: Yeah, I mean, I said yesterday that I was going to try, you know, at the end, in front of the Spanish fans, was happy to try, even if we make a mistake for this. I'm quite happy. The team was working super hard. Like I said to them in Silverstone, looks like we are improving during the days, during the weekend for this. I'm super happy. Was long way that we were not in the podium for this. Now it's time to enjoy, and let's see if we can improve something for Misano.
2: Great job today. Well done.
3: Thank you.
0: Unreal job. An unreal ride once again by Acosta. The next KTM was 8th, Enea Bastianini, but that doesn't tell the whole story because Pedro Acosta is 24 seconds up the road ahead of the beast. An acknowledgement between the two Spaniards there, Pedro Acosta. Fascinating to see how their battle will unfold next year. It's bending once again. Orchestrating the celebrations with the Factory Ducati team down in Parc Fermé. Looking forward to hearing this interview. That Motorland Aragon race pushed Marc Marquez to deliver something very, very special. But he has done it once again. His third double win in a row. Your Aragon winner, Marc Marquez, with Jack.
2: Mark, it's double victory here at Aragon, but it doesn't tell the full story of today. Pushed so hard by both Pedro and Marco. How significant does this victory feel? And of course, tell us about that race-winning overtake when you went side-by-side with Marco.
3: Yes, as I say yesterday, the key point was the first corner. I did it again, but I did a huge mistake today because I forget the rear device. And then when I go out from turn 1 to turn 2, the rear device was activated and load again. And then I was super slow on that fast turn 2, 3. And yeah, many riders, well, two riders overtake me. That was more difficult, but yeah, from that point, I just built the pace and yeah, it was a nice fight on that first laps. But then I was trying to control the race and when remained 10 laps, attack, open the gap and just manage.
2: Congratulations.
3: Thank you.
0: You have to laugh. He makes it sound so easy, doesn't it? Sound like he was having a little bit of a cruise in the Aragon sunshine. It was anything but, and it was drama from start to finish. This was the issue with the rear hide-out device. Into the first corner. This could have cost him dearly, Lewis, couldn't it?
1: Yeah, he seems to suggest there that he forgot himself to disengage it. Yeah, here he is up the inside of turn two with the sparks of the rear of the bike dragging along the ground, and that was why he lost so much momentum through turns two and three. It was not just Marco Bezzecchi, but of course Jorge Martin, who also went through. This was where Mark carved up the inside of Bezzecchi. Patrick, a brilliant team, will certainly know all about Marc Marquez's strengths through turn 15. And at one point, they were at around 313 kilometres an hour with millimetres between them on the back straight. MotoGP at its exhilarating best as Marc Marquez and Marco Bezzecchi went side by side. But around a circuit like this, there's usually only one winner. And for the third year in a row, that one winner is Marc Marquez. In the defence of his world championship, the pursuit of MotoGP crown number 8 is still very much alive. It's now up to Aprilia to respond in Misano in a couple of weeks' time, where we'll move from Marquez home territory to certainly Bezzecchi land in Misano. Well, the Italian fans, I'm sure, will raise the roof for Bez as the many Spanish fans have for Mark today. Another spectacular performance from a champion rider. MotoGP victory number 77. As Matt mentioned, if Marc Marquez stands on a Sunday podium this year, he stands on the top step, as he is about to this afternoon. And he is very much keeping himself in the midst of this thrilling battle. 19 points he is now behind Jorge Martin. And of course, he leapfrogs Marco Bezzecchi today into second.
0: The massed throngs of red-clad Marc Marquez fans. Let's have a pause and listen to what the top three made of it.
4: Sì, perché lì lo prenoti tu, no?
5: No, lo prenoto al back straight, ma mi ho dimenticato.
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4: 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Op.
5: 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What? Mi guarda.
4: Oh, vedi. 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
4: 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Anche te?
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4: Molto più piano però che ieri. E che venerdì.
6: 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Vamos, chicos.
5: Donde?
0: Time for the podium celebrations and time for the Spanish fans to show their respect and their affection for three of the world's best who delivered some spectacular action at times in the 23 lap Grand Prix of Aragon. Listen to the roar. And as it moves into very familiar territory on the top step of an Aragon Grand Prix podium.
1: And once again, he's taking centre stage. What an afternoon he's having as Marco Bezzecchi gets
0: his racing in MotoGP here.
1: Podium in Aragon for the very first time. As he mentioned to Jack, an important milestone for him, a circuit he's enjoyed, but perhaps not enjoyed success at over the years. As Bebendum whips the fans outside our commentary box window into a frenzy. Pendulum continues to swing from Aprilia domination at Silverstone. It's Ducati who take top spot here. Marco Bezzecchi gave it a good go, led the early stages before he ultimately could do nothing to keep the rampant Marc Marquez at bay. Pedro Acosta, well, he didn't win Rider of the Race, Marc Marquez did, but he would certainly get, I think, two votes in here, would Pedro. But the winner in certainly in the hearts of the many fans here in Aragon, and the winner on the day was Marc Marquez. And does he do it? 8 victories now around Motorland Aragon for the world champion. Yes, he can. They are cheering there in Spanish below us. And he could still retain his MotoGP World Championship. Marco Bezzecchi is going to be one of those trying to stop him, though. And he will certainly remain a major title contender right the way to what we hope will be a thrilling conclusion in Valencia in late November. Bezzecchi notching his 8th podium of the season. Pedro Acosta at 8th, 2nd place in his MotoGP career. But surely one of the most impressive. But it's Moto and Aragon, which means usually one thing. Marc Márquez on top. As the president of the Aragon government hands over another Aragon trophy, an 8th for the great Marc Márquez, whose pursuit of an 8th MotoGP title is still very much on.